Shakespeare Mayberry ass reject. There's been a murder. And you're gonna cry in hell if you ignore it.

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Either we let them do what they were created for, or we end them.

right now is a clear message to the people of this country. This message has been read in every newspaper, heard on every radio, seen on every television. This message must resound throughout the entire country. I want to

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The waves of death swirled about me. The torrents of destruction overwhelmed me. The cords of the grave coiled around me. The snares of death

pursued my enemies and destroyed them. And I did not turn back until they were consumed. They cried for help, but there was no one to save them.

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2: Hi there, this is Dolly, and I'd like to tell you a little bit about my family and my Smoky Mountain DNA. It stretches from the hollers of the Great Smoky Mountains way back to the mountains and valleys of Wales and deep into the forests of England. Music's been in our blood for generations, a precious gift passed down from our ancestors. When they moved to the Appalachian region, they found a new home in the Smoky Mountains that reminded them so much of the land they left behind.

0: Vielleicht habt ihr die Dame erkannt, die ihr Tennessee Mountain Home 1973 vorstellte. Dolly war und ist stolz auf ihre Familie, ihre Heimat, ihre Freunde und sie ließ es ihr Publikum wissen. Auch 2014 auf dem Glastonbury Festival, auf dem sie ihren ersten großen Hit aus dem Jahr 1971 vortrug.
1: I'll tell you, my songs are pretty simple and I write a lot of them. Now, as I mentioned before, I'm sure a lot of you are familiar with me. You know, I grew up in the Great Smoky Mountains of East Tennessee, back in America. Anyway, I grew up in a family of 12 children. There's 6 boys and 6 girls in our family. And no, we weren't Catholic. 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

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She turned around to look at me as I was walking away. I heard her say, over my shoulder, we're gonna meet again one day on the avenue.

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